living. People from other planets live. People from other planets live. People from other planets live. People from other planets live. People from other planets live. People from other planets live. People from other planets live. People from other planets live. People from other planets live. People from other planets live. People from other planets live. People from other planets live. People from other planets live. People from other planets live. People from other planets live. People from other planets live. People from other planets live. People from other planets live. People from other planets live. People from other planets live. People from other planets live. People from other planets live.

looks, by winks, by blowing kisses, by sending heart emojis, by holding your hand. I loved you. And you loved me.

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0: by time, by fixations, by conversation,
1: by conversation,
0: by hugs, by kisses,
1: by kisses.
0: I met you, I loved you, by the progress, by looks, by winks, by blowing kisses, by sending heart emojis, by

by progress, by strength, by need, by might, by turn, by vibe, by you, by me. But never by bye, I am forever next to you, by love. You loved me. By dreams, by focus, by strength, by dancing, by holding, by fixing, by praying, by standing together.

She wanna stack her money. She wanna step. She wanna step. She wanna step.